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I'm Aaron Fuller, and it's Friday, which means I've got your weekend concert calendar ready for you. Let's start with tonight, June 12th. Here is all the Iowa City shows. Display Case, Worst Impressions, TV Cop, and Soul Cage will be at Alley Cat. And Dexter and the Moon Rocks, Fox and Veed, and High June are at Wildwood. Saturday, June 13th, we have Isles, Born for Nothing, Gunk Lung, and On Hiatus at Gabe's. Stephanie Catlett has a record release show with Freegrass Trio at Trumpet Blossom. Jack Line is at Northside Lynn Street Patio. Bird Labs and Sean Tyler are at Alley Cat. Macy Crew is at El Rey's. And Shallowside, Embers Rise, Gravel Switch, and more will be at Wildwood. That's all for Iowa City. Raccoon Motel in Davenport has Pride Pop Night tonight. Joe Jordan and J.D. Aguilera are on tomorrow at 4 p.m. And the Bones of J.R. Jones and Tall Tall Trees are on at 7 p.m. Jack Pfister will be there on Sunday the 14th. Finally, here's Des Moines. High Fade and Turning Jane will be at Woolies tonight, and Smells Like Nirvana is doing an MTV Unplugged tribute on Saturday at Woolies. At Valair Ballroom Hall, Dance Gavin Dance are up tonight. Wyatt Flores will be there tomorrow. Finally, Pokies Fest is this weekend, starting tonight at various venues around Iowa City that will go until Sunday. That's all for now. I hope your weekend is full of local jamming. I've got some Buffalo Traffic jam next up. Here's Fool's Gold on Studio One.

0: 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Coming up is a classic REM protest song that went over everyone's heads when they first started playing it. Before that is PJ Harvey. Just a minute.
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0: Hey, Johnston, this track is for you, only on Studio One.

talking about Agent Orange. That's REM with Orange Crush here on Studio One. I've got a Des Moines band, The Mesmerist, coming up in just a bit. First is New Goose. Here's Good to Be.

0: Broken by Des Moines band The Mesmerists here on Studio One. I've got the classic John Lennon song that keeps bringing people together decades after it was released. Before that, Tyler Ballgame and Blood Orange.
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0: Straight Line Was a Lie by the Beths here on Studio One, 94.1 Des Moines, 91.1 Fort Dodge, and 89.7 Dubuque. I'm Erin Fuller. Before the Beths, there was Imagine by John Lennon, one of the most famous songs in the world. The song comes and goes throughout the years, creating a pattern of resurfacing after tragedies. I was reading on Slate.com about how Queen covered the song the day after Lennon was killed. Stevie Wonder played it to wrap up the 1996 Olympics and pay homage to the Centennial Olympic Park bombing victims. Neil Young played it as a tribute to 9/11 fatalities, and Madonna covered it during an aid concert for people affected by the Indian Ocean tsunami in 2004. Lennon's son Julian also covered it in 2022 to protest the Russia-Ukraine war. What is it about this song that keeps bringing people back? Well, most people think it allows people to dream of a better world, which could be applicable for years to come. And it's not very common for a song to affect actual change. Still, it brings people together during rough times and will keep doing so for years to come. I've got some new Modest Mouse in just a minute. This is Studio One.
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Picking Dragon's Pockets by Modest Mouse off their new album An Eraser and a Maze, which came out last week. I've been hearing some mixed reviews about that album. Let me know if you've listened to it and what you think. Text me at 319-575-9267. Next up is The Replacements. Here comes a regular.

0: An IPR live session from 8035 in Des Moines back in 2022. That's Lights Out from Diplomats of Solid Sound here on Studio One. I've got some new Afghan wigs coming up.
1: You can think of the World Cafe as the greatest playlist you never have to worry about making. 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

Off her album Ricochet, which came out earlier this year, that's Dead End by Snail Mail here on Studio One. Let's keep on rolling with the new music. I've got Mike D of Beastie Boys next. It's Switch Up.

0: New Order with Blue Monday here on Studio One, 94.1 Des Moines, and everywhere on the Studio One app. I'm Aaron Fuller. I've got some new stuff in this next block of music. First is Jesse Wells, coming up in just a minute.
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0: Hey Amanda by Broken Social Scene off their new album Remember the Humans, which came out last month. Coming up, I've got the mysterious Nick Drake. Before that, Lucy Dacus. That's in just a minute.
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I'm Erin Fuller. Coming up is Nick Drake, who's one of the most mysterious musicians in history, releasing three albums that flopped during his time and overdosing at only 26 years old. His last album, Pink Moon, was released in 1972 and wasn't very successful, being criticized for being too closed off. One reviewer even saying it could be that Nick Drake does not exist at all. I was reading on Boston.com that after his death, Drake gained tons of popularity, specifically thanks to the title track being featured in a 1999 Volkswagen commercial. Some people were a bit mad about it because they wanted to keep Drake as an underground artist, but lucky for him, it didn't turn out that way. Within the first few weeks of the year 2000, the sales for his album Pink Moon skyrocketed to a 500% increase. It also landed on the Rolling Stones list of the 500 greatest albums of all time. It makes me wonder, if not for Volkswagen, would anyone today know who Nick Drake was? I guess we'll never know. That title track is coming up after Easy Beats. Here's Friday on My Mind on Studio One.

0: Iowa band Chad Elliott and the Redemptions with Rest Heavy off their 2018 album Rest Heavy, the Sun Studio Sessions. This is Studio One. I've got New Elder Island coming up.
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So here's your 5 seconds. 5, 4, 3, 2, 1. 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

0: Sledgehammer by Peter Gabriel here on Studio One, 94.1 Des Moines and everywhere on the Studio One website at studioone.org. I'm Erin Fuller. Earlier this week, while my coworkers and I were hiding from the tornadoes and thunderstorms in the basement, I was looking for things to talk about for this show, and someone said to talk about Dave Grohl. What about him? On this day in 2015, Foo Fighters were playing a show in Sweden when Dave Grohl tried to jump off the stage onto another platform. He missed and landed in the security area, breaking his leg. As he laid sprawling on the ground, he said to the crowd, "I think I just broke my leg." He went to the hospital and came back an hour later to play the rest of the show, like the madman he is. And to add on top of all of the dramatics, he drew a blueprint of a custom throne to sit on during a Washington, D.C. show a month later. He was high on Oxycontin when designing it. It consisted of a black equipment case, tons of guitars, laser lights, and a giant Foo Fighters logo. Grohl sat up there the whole show, his purple cast glistening in the lights. I'll just say I'm so grateful to have coworkers who have fun music trivia in their brain. It helps me bring their knowledge to you. I've got a song off Foo Fighters' 2021 album in just a minute. This is Studio One.
1: Did you know there were 17 million songs released last year? Okay, that isn't exactly true. I'm not totally sure about that, but it feels like it, right? With so many places to look for music, it can be overwhelming. But that's where we come in, helping you figure out what's next while not forgetting the music that inspired those 17 million songs, give or take. I'm Raina Duras. 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

Waiting on a War by Foo Fighters here on Studio One. I'm Erin Fuller, and my shift is coming to a close. I'm going to leave you with The Temptations, The National, and Noah Kahan. Here's Doors on Studio One. Thanks so much for tuning in. Catch you next week. Good night!

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0: Rostam's new album, American Stories, is full of sounds you'd hear on an Americana album, like twangy guitars and pedal steel. But you also hear Middle Eastern instruments, like the saz. Blending those sounds and sharing his own perspective on Middle Eastern music was really important to him.
1: You know, you watch a movie and there's Middle Eastern music, but it's sort of ominous and sinister, and it's used as like an indicator for something bad is about to happen. But that's not my experience of Middle Eastern music.
0: Coming up, you'll hear Rostam perform songs from American Stories live and tell some of those stories behind those songs. That's today. I'm Raina Duras, and this is World Cafe.

This is World Cafe. I'm Raina Duris. You may know Rostam Batmanglij as one of the founding members of Vampire Weekend, whose work producing their massively successful early albums made him a sought-after producer after he left the band in 2016. Even before departing Vampire Weekend, Rostam was releasing solo albums and has also worked on albums from artists like Carly Rae Jepsen, Hamilton Lighthouser, Haim, and Claro. His new solo album is called American Stories, where he combines classic Americana sounds with Middle Eastern instrumentation inspired by his Persian background. Rostam and I will dig into that album coming up, and he'll share some live performances, starting with Like a Spark. This is from American Stories. It's Rostam, live for World Cafe.

0: Like a Spark on World Cafe. That's Rostam. It's the opening track from his new album, American Stories. I'm Raina Duras. Rostam, welcome back to the World Cafe.
1: So good to be back.
0: So great to have you here. The record is beautiful.
1: Thank you.
0: In that song, you know, we hear guitars. We also hear an instrument that's all over this album, the saz. For folks listening who have maybe never seen one of those before, could you describe what the saz is?
1: Well, yeah, on this record, we used a couple different saws. One is an acoustic saws, which is like, you can imagine it kind of like a banjo that's way longer and has, you know, doubled up strings. So you get that really sort of like, that very sort of twangy, stringy sound. And then Amir, who played the saws, the acoustic and the electric saws on the record, he found this electric saws, which is like a much smaller version of the instrument, and he bought that when he was on tour with the Voids in Istanbul. And that sort of sounds like a Middle Eastern Stratocaster. It's like an electric guitar. It's got that really cool piercing tone, but it also has these quarter tones, so you can play frets that you couldn't play on a guitar. You could play pitches that you can't play on a guitar because they kind of exist between where the frets are put traditionally.
0: What is your earliest memory of hearing like a saz?
1: So there's a family of related instruments. So saz is from Turkey, but in Persian music, there's a tar and a sitar, and they're tuned identically, and they have the similar quarter tones. My earliest memory is just, I guess, you know, probably 5-6 years old, listening to Persian music with my family in our kitchen. And we listened to a lot of different kinds of music, the Rolling Stones, the Beatles, Bob Dylan, and a lot of Persian music, folk music, Persian folk music. So, yeah, it was a pretty wide range of stuff.
0: How does it make you feel when you hear it?
1: I feel connected to it, you know? Like, I feel like there's a beauty there that on this record, one of the things I wanted to try to do was take Middle Eastern music out of the context that it's so often put in. Like, you know, you watch a movie and there's Middle Eastern music, but it's sort of ominous and sinister, and it's used as like an indicator for something bad is about to happen. But that's not my experience of Middle Eastern music. There's beauty and there's hope, there's optimism, there's major keys that work with Middle Eastern music, and there's Middle Eastern music that expresses a wide range of emotions. So yeah, I think my desire with this record was to kind of put those microtonal melodies and put the music that I grew up with as a kid in just a slightly different context, you know, like,
0: right.
1: Let people hear it with major chords around it.
0: Could you talk about fitting those sounds together and maybe how those early experiments you did with it, how it worked to where we are now on this record?
1: I think because I have a little bit of a math brain, I sort of could understand mapping like which chords in Western music would work with the microtonal melodies on top of them. So like, you know, it's basically like if you think about the one chord, the four chord, and the six chord in Western music, in the key of C, that would be like C, F, A minor. They all have this common tone of C. And so because they all share that common tone, you can kind of imagine sort of that drone or pedal tone connecting all of those chords, and simultaneously that pedal tone is what connects the microtonal melodies in Persian music. So when you play those melodies, there is some kind of a pedal or drone underneath them, and usually it is that common tone. So that's kind of like, if I'm laying it all out on the table for you, that's like where my math brain goes with it. So on the song Back of a Truck, that one you're moving between the 1-4 and the 6 chord, and I think part of the reason that it works is because they all those chords share that common tonic tone.
0: Yeah. I love that idea of this sort of thing connecting it underneath,
1: yeah,
0: and using the pedal steel for that. And I'm glad you brought up Back of a Truck because I wanted to play a clip of that song. Let's hear it and we'll come back and talk some more. This is Back of a Truck. It's Rostam on World Cafe.

0: back of a truck from Rostam's new album, American Stories, on World Cafe. Maybe you can tell us a bit about your background. Your parents were born in Iran.
1: That's right.
0: When did they come to the United States?
1: So both of my parents came to America for college. Mm-hmm. My mom went to the University of Southern Oklahoma. My dad went to Reed College in Oregon. And then they both sort of spent a lot of their 20s in America. They went back in their late 20s and they returned to Iran. They met in Iran. They got married. They thought that their life would be there, but there was a revolution in 1979 and they got out of the country. After the revolution, they smuggled themselves out of the country. They moved to France. My brother was born in France, and then they really had a desire for their kids to feel like they had a home. And so that was why they moved to America. So they came to America in 1983. My brother was 3 years old. I was in my mother's womb. And I think what they wanted for us was they had experienced, you know, so much instability in Iran. They'd seen things change so dramatically and so quickly that I think they wanted me and my brother to feel a sense of place, mm-hmm. and a sense of home. And so I was born in Washington, D.C., and grew up in Washington, D.C. I'm the only one in my family who could run for president one day, because you have to be born in America.
0: Yeah.
1: So that's something I've always thought about. And that was part of like what I was interested in with this record and calling it American Stories.
0: If you're just joining us, I'm speaking with Rostam on World Cafe. The album is called American Stories. And when there is this interweaving of Persian music, that title takes on some different dimensions. Could you talk about what that phrase means to you, American Stories?
1: Well, I think part of the allure for me was like sort of connecting to this idea of like, it's like a book of short stories, that, you know, you could write a book of short stories and call it American Stories. That would, no one would have questions about that. It would make sense. But yeah, I liked referencing another kind of form of art, like a collection of short stories. And then, yeah, I like the idea of sort of trying to expand the general notion of what is considered American. Mm-hmm. And I felt like around the time that I was finishing this album, Zohran Mamdani was also getting elected in New York. And I built out like a pretty elaborate post on Instagram about why I believed in Zohran as a candidate. And that post like reached 1 million people. And I was just like, the combination of all these things made me start to feel like we are in this very fascinating era where it seems as though, in spite of everything around us, there is an opportunity for there to be this expanding notion of what America is. Mm-hmm. And I think it's something that I really grew up with, as, you know, being politically attuned, because I was growing up in Washington, D.C., where you kind of can't tune that stuff
0: right
1: out.
0: Yeah.
1: So it was something that I was like attuned to from a young age. And I think in the 1990s and in the early 2000s, I think, you know, we're interested in this idea of inclusiveness, and that extended into like Barack Obama kind of being the, maybe like the most, in some ways, like representing this, like the success of inclusiveness as a model and a concept. And maybe we've retreated from that. But I think what I felt about Zohran getting elected and what I've felt about what he's been able to accomplish is like, we shouldn't lose hope that I think that there's a lot of positive change happening in spite of everything.
0: We're going to come back to that idea a little later on, but the next song we're going to hear has a story as well. You mentioned your dad.
1: Yes.
0: In the line, my father carries the name of a prophet, but dad was no believer. The song is called Road to Death. Could you tell us about that line and what the, maybe the story is in this one.
1: I'd say there's a few different stories.
0: Sure.
1: One of the stories was I was dating somebody and I said to him, my immune system feels like it isn't what it used to be. I feel like I was, and this was like in the midst of COVID, where, and it was like after the third time that I had gotten COVID. So maybe that was part of it. But he said something really interesting to me. He was like, well, yeah, you know, your immune system is going to get worse and worse. And then eventually that's why you die. And I never thought about death as the consequence of a deteriorating immune system. And it kind of

0: asked myself if I believed in Jesus. So that was another thing that's swirling in this mix. And then my own dad, I remember being 6 or 7 and asking my dad, Dad, do you believe in God? Mm. And he said, I don't know. I'm somewhere between atheist and agnostic, you know, and to hear that as a 6 or 7 year old, maybe I was 8 years old. I don't know. However old I was, it was interesting. You know, he didn't avoid the question. He didn't sugarcoat it. And so it was, these were all the things that were kind of floating, swirling in my mind. And they all ended up in the song, The Road to Death.
1: Let's hear it. This is Road to Death. Rostam, live for World Cafe.

The Road to Death, performed live by Rostam from his new album, American Stories. We've been talking about his blending of sounds from different cultures on this album, but that's something he's been doing since his Vampire Weekend days. We get into that next on World Cafe.

0: Welcome back to the World Cafe. I'm Raina Duras. Rostam has a new album out called American Stories, and he's my guest today.
1: We've been talking a lot about blending different cultural sounds, different regional sounds. That is something that you've been doing since you started out producing Vampire Weekend albums. I mean, just to give folks an example, a song like Cape Cod Kwasa Kwasa off the debut album literally names a style of Congolese dance and is also musically influenced by it.

0: Why do you think that is something you've always, in a way, been drawn to? Did you realize you were drawn to it at that point?
1: I grew up listening to so many kinds of music, so I think it's the combination of just growing up with this wide range of music from around the world, music from Africa, music from Iran, Afghanistan, having all these different kinds of musics in my life, and then going to college, studying music, and being sort of armed with the tools to take the things that I was hearing and being able to translate them. Because I think being a producer is often about translating something, you know, like if you work with an artist will be like, I like this because, and maybe they're referencing another song, or maybe they're referencing a feeling, or maybe they're referencing a mood. And it's your job, I think, as a producer to translate whatever that is into what's coming out of the speakers.
0: Right.
1: So I think, I think it makes sense, like, just kind of the way that my brain works, that I would be attuned and interested in that.
0: You're going to play a Vampire Weekend song for us today.
1: Yeah.
0: It's the last song on the last album you were a member of the band for, 2013's Modern Vampires of the City. It's called Young Lion. Could you tell us the initial inspiration behind this song? Because I think it started with Ezra from Vampire Weekend at an ATM. Is that right?
1: Yeah. So we were finishing our second album, Contra. And that album was we made that album quite quickly, you know, in a span of months. And we had put a lot of pressure on ourselves. The debut album came out in 2008, and we thought it would be really cool to put out an album in 2009 as a follow-up. So we were hustling to finish the record, and Ezra was at an ATM on his way to the studio to meet me, and I think he was a little agitated, and somebody who was actually a Rasta, dreadlocked Rasta, saw him and you know, approached him and said to him, "You take your time, young lion." And so when Ezra got to the studio, this was in 2009, and he was telling me about what had happened, that story stuck in my mind. And a few weeks later, maybe days later, I started writing a song on the piano. And that song predates finishing Contra, but it ended up on Modern Vampires.
0: How are you reinterpreting this for us today?
1: Today, we have pedal steel, we have cello, and we have me on guitar. And so each of us is taking a turn with this melody that I wrote. And that melody, it also kind of has... it has elements of Persian music in it. So there's a version that we recorded at Sound City and that we play live with Amir, where we take those Persian elements and push them a little further. Because we have pedal steel and cello today, you're getting more of the American version and also the classical music version.
0: Let's hear it. This is Live for World Cafe, Rostam with Young Lion.

0: Thank you very much.
1: Recorded live for World Cafe, Young Lion. That's Rostam with his own version of a song he initially recorded with Vampire Weekend for their 2013 album, Modern Vampires of the City. Rostam has a new album called American Stories. He's my guest on World Cafe. I'm Raina Duris. There's a track on American Stories that features Claro. You produced her 2019 debut album, Immunity. She was really young at that point. What do you remember from working with her on that album?
0: I always absolutely loved her songwriting voice and her singing voice from the first time I ever heard her music. And the song that I really loved was Flaming Hot Cheetos, which is, you know, something it seemed like she made pretty quickly and, you know, made totally on her own on her laptop.

What Immunity is sort of like this kind of combination of these songs that she and I started together in the studio, and then also these songs that she really started on her own. She recorded a lot of on her own and produced a lot of on her own. And so there's like about half this record that we started together and we finished together. And then there's another half of it that she started on her own and we finished together. And we made the whole thing sound like an album together. So I think she's this incredible, multi-talented, she's really an album artist. And I feel like there's very few of those album artists in her age bracket or generation. And I think she really represents, something that gives me a lot of hope for the future. Cause I think she's an amazing artist, in every sense of the word. And she's also an amazing producer too. So she's just a great collaborator. And, I think we really trusted one another. I remember when she played me Bags and she recorded all the vocals. She had the basic guitar tracks. She had a drum part and she really felt confident that she was like, this is the first single.

0: remember hearing what she was hearing and looking at her and seeing what it made her feel and being like, I don't need to change this very much, but we need to figure out what are the things that make me feel the way she's feeling about this right now. And it wasn't a lot of stuff. It was like a guitar melody here or there. It was like a, you know, like a choir pad that comes in on the chorus. It was changing maybe one note in the bass of the chorus of the song. It was these small little moves, but retaining the things that she loved about that version and finding this place where both of us really love the finished product.
1: Yeah. Claro is on the song Hardy on yes. American Stories. Why was she the right person for this? What was it like getting back together to work together again?
0: It was so fun to work with her again and in a different capacity, right? Because like I said before, I was really entering her world, you know, helping her realize her vision for her debut album. And in this case, I had this vocal part and it wasn't right for my voice. It was either too high or too low. And I was just curious, like, what it would sound like if she sang it. And so I played it for her and she was into it.
1: Here's Hardy featuring Claro. It's Rostam on World Cafe.

0: But at the album cut of Hardy featuring Claro from Rostam's new album, American Stories, that takes us to the last song that we're going to hear you perform today. What can you tell us about Come Apart?
1: The words came out of me. They were almost kind of like a visceral response. And I think what I'm interested in coming apart is some of these hierarchical systems, some of these supremacist ideologies that, like I was saying before, like if we zoom out, like what are the systemic problems? And I think a lot of times it does come out, it comes down to different versions of supremacy, supremacist ideology, like whether that's straight supremacy, mononormativity, which is like this idea that like there's monogamy should be held higher than all else, like male supremacy over women. Like I feel like all of these things are kind of interconnected. And I think that's what I'm interested in kind of coming apart. And I think maybe the unspoken, the unspoken part of that song that's not addressed in the lyrics is that we can rebuild something that we do feel good about and does take care of everyone. I don't think it's impossible to take care of everyone.
0: We're going to hear you perform it. This is Rostam, Come Apart, live for World Cafe.
1: All right, here's what I'm going to ask. What's the best way to describe you? It's a little bit similar to We Will Rock You, but maybe just a little bit slower than that. So I'll show you. It's a combination of stomping and clapping. Yes. Don't speed up too much, though. In the pocket, yes. Beautiful. Keep that going.

0: Thank you so much. Y'all are so good.
1: Rostam performing Come Apart live for World Cafe. It's a song from his new album, American Stories, which is out now. Rostam is my guest today. Thank you so much for this conversation and this performance. I've really enjoyed it.
2: Thank you so much.
1: I'm Raina Durres, back in a moment with more World Cafe.

Yes, you have ears. That's how you're listening to World Cafe right now. But you also have eyes. And you can watch that performance in session from Rostam that you heard earlier this hour at worldcafe.org and on our YouTube at youtube.com/worldcafe. We talked a lot in that interview about Rostam bringing Persian sounds into his music. Here's another artist who had a penchant for blending cultural instrumentation, George Harrison. All Things Must Pass.

0: That song going out to you if you are overworked and feeling burnt out. Heaven from Talking Heads. Closing out this hour of World Cafe, thank you again to Rostam for being on the show today. And thank you to World Cafe producer Miguel Perez for his work on that session. Thanks also to our affiliates all across the country who bring you this show and to the whole team here who make it happen. We produce it at WXPN at the University of Pennsylvania in Philadelphia. I'm Raina Duras. Thank you for listening to World Cafe from NPR.
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0: The Velvet Underground released their last studio album more than half a century ago, but their influence has never really seemed to fade. Coming up, you'll hear a new track from a Manchester band, West Side Cowboy, that was directly inspired by a Velvet Underground song.
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0: I'll tell you what Velvet Underground song they were listening to when they made that, and you'll hear West Side Cowboy coming up. Also this hour, new music from Bridget Calls Me Baby. The Womack Sisters. And Kacey Musgraves.
5: Gonna put a little sparkle on.
0: All those tunes and more on the way. I'm Raina Duras, and this is World Cafe. Here's a song written by two bluegrass heavyweights who just got engaged last year. Molly Tuttle wrote it with her fiancé, Ketch Secor, who's the frontman of this band. It's Old Crow Medicine Show, Miles Away.

0: Hey, it's World Cafe. I'm Raina Duris. Brian Eno once said, the first Velvet Underground album only sold 30,000 copies, but everyone who bought one started a band. Now, your next band, they just started a few years ago. They're called West Side Cowboy. They're out of Manchester. And that Eno quote still resonates, because this song you're about to hear from them was inspired by this.
1: What goes on in your mind? I think that I am falling down.
0: It's a live 1969 recording of Velvet Underground's What Goes On. Maybe you can hear the influence. It's new music from West Side Cowboy, Kick Stones, The Boys, on The Cafe.

No need to find parking or go through bag check or buy a $25 beer. Unlike from the archives on World Cafe, the concert comes directly to you wherever you happen to be. I'm Rena Duras, bringing you a two-song live set of performances you can't hear anywhere else, recorded exclusively for the World Cafe. Today, beginning with longtime pals of the cafe, The Lone Bellow, performing You Never Need Nobody live for World Cafe.

Jambalaya, Del McCoury, and Preservation Hall Jazz Band, recorded for World Cafe. Before that, Lone Bello, You Never Need Nobody. That was your Live from the Archive set for today. New music now from three sisters who come from a very musical family. Granddaughters of Sam Cooke, daughters of songwriters Cecil and Linda Womack, nieces of Bobby Womack. So, you know, no pressure at all here. They're the Womack sisters. They sound like this.

Hold On Hourglass from Devin Gilfillian. That's from his new album out later this month. Now get your bedazzler ready. You're going to need it in a minute here on World Cafe.

0: Your lies. Shelby Lynn ending the show. I promise I'm being honest when I say I had a really good time playing music for you today. Thanks for letting me do it. Thank you to the affiliate stations who bring the show to you across the country and our whole team here at World Cafe. We produce it at WXPN at the University of Pennsylvania in Philadelphia. I'm Raina Duris. And thanks for listening to World Cafe from NPR.
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2: 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Hear the field, feel the canyon, hear the fields in you. 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

Time for 2 hours of Roots in Americana music on Rust on the Dial. Here on Studio One, I'm Al Scherz. I'm glad you've tuned in. I have classics from the band and Poco in Hour 2 today. Iowa music from William Elliott Whitmore coming up. And new releases from Jay Buchanan, Ryan Bingham, and the Boxmasters on the way. Let's begin with new Benjamin Todd, The Bottle's Gone, on Rust on the Dial.

That's brand new from Joshua Ray Walker. The track is Shoot Me Straight. The new album is called Ain't Dead Yet. And before that, a track from Sierra Farrell we heard Made Like That. It's Rust on the Dial. Our focus is on music that owes a debt to American country, folk, blues, and gospel. I'm glad you've tuned in. I have music from Gillian Welsh and David Rawlings coming up, and new music from the Boxmasters after this from the Byrds.

0: That duo will be coming to Hancher Auditorium in Iowa City August 5th. Gillian Welsh and David Rawlings from their album Woodland. We just heard Lawman. And before that, new from the Boxmasters, one called Don't Count the Days. I'm Al Scherz. It is Rust on the Dial. I have Jade Bird and Patty Griffin coming up. The Vandaliers are next. Don't go away.
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2: Chapel Roan in a nun costume? 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

That's new from Patty Griffin, one called Back at the Start. And before that, something from Jade Bird from the album Different Kinds of Light, we heard Head Start. You're listening to Rust on the Dial. I have Iowa's own William Elliott Whitmore coming up in our next set. And we continue right now with Ryan Bingham. This is brand new. It's called Let the Big Dog Eat.

0: It's William Elliott Whitmore on Studio One. We just heard Busted. And before that, something new from the last of the full-grown men, Webb Wilder. We heard a version of Tell Mama. I have music from Jackson Browne on the way, and Los Lobos will cover Jackson Browne in just a moment.
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0: From a 2005 release called Forever Hasn't Happened Yet, there's John Doe with help from Nico Case on a track called Highway 5. And before that, Jackson Browne, Redneck Friend. I'm Al Scherz, music on the way from Willie Nelson's latest. I also have music from War and Treaty on the way. And something new from Taj Mahal opens our second hour in just a moment.
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It's the Texas band Krungbin, along with Leon Bridges. We heard Texas Sun. And before that, 5 more minutes, music from War and Treaty on Rust on the Dial. Glad you're along for our second hour. We have material from Willie Nelson's latest coming up in a moment. Let's continue right now with Renee Fleming and Bela Fleck from an album called The Fiddle and the Drum. This is My Epitaph.

0: Pine Grove, music from Kentucky songwriter Ian No. And before that, something new from Willie Nelson, in fact, the title track of his brand new album, Dream Chaser. I'm Al Scherz, glad you've tuned in for Rust on the Dial. I have the latest from Jay Buchanan on the way, and we'll continue in a moment with Lucero.
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From Jay Buchanan. The new record is called Weapons of Beauty. We heard Tumbleweeds. You're listening to Rust on the Dial. I have a classic from the band on the way. We'll hear from Solomon Burke in a few. And let's continue with Mavis Staples and Levon Helm.

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Like a scar that hurts, it will always show. It makes no difference who I meet. They're just faces in the crowd of a dead end.

0: There's a cover of Bruce Springsteen's Atlantic City done by the band that was released on their 1993 album Jericho. And before that, It Makes No Difference, a cover of that band tune from Solomon Burke from the album Make Do With What You Got. I'm Al Scherz. I'm glad you've tuned in for Rust on the Dial. A classic from Poco is next.
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Rose of Cimarron, music from Poco on Rust on the Dial. That was the title track of their 1976 release, a track written by their brilliant multi-instrumentalist Rusty Young. I'm Al Scherz, glad you're along for Rust on the Dial. We do this every Sunday evening at 6 p.m., and you can hear the show Saturday mornings at 8 a.m. I hope to see you then.

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You're listening to Studio One, 94.1 FM Des Moines. I'm your host, Tressa Glass. We just heard Where I Belong by Weird Nightmare. That's the project of Alex Edkins. You would recognize him from the band Metz. Before that was Frank Zappa, San Bernardino. Coming up, the track that started it all for Jack Antonoff, his first hit from Bleachers, I Want to Get Better. I've also got the retro-styled band The Sacred Souls on the way. Right now, Starlight by Cannons.

0: 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I'm your host, Tressa Glass. I've got one of my favorites from Depeche Mode on the way. It kind of sounds like the future, even though it was released many years ago. Strand of Oaks is up next. Wow, this song takes me back to college. Shout out to my friend John for like sending it to me over the early version of Spotify. Goshen 97 is coming up.
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That's a track off my favorite Depeche Mode album, Violator. That's Enjoy the Silence here on Studio One, 94.1 FM Des Moines. I'm Tressa Glass. I've got an artist coming up who we were devastated to find out she is not from Iowa. Her name's Charlotte Cornfield. She's Canadian. What a ripoff, am I right? She has a track out called Hurts Like Hell. It features Buck Meek. You would know him as the guitarist and backing vocalist of Big Thief. So that's on the way. Right now, this is the latest from Beck. It's called Ride Lonesome.

0: Lorelei's Lullaby by Janucci Power. You know, I've noticed the name Lorelei popping up a lot in music, and I did a little research on that name. I immediately thought of Gilmore Girls, of course. Lorelei is one of the main characters on there. But it was also Marilyn Monroe's character's name in the 1953 movie Gentlemen Prefer Blondes. But guess what? It's actually a German origin name, and it translates to alluring enchantress or murmuring rock. The folklore behind it is that Lorelei was a beautiful siren, maybe a water nymph, that sang so beautifully that she lured passing sailors to their doom in a tricky area. And now, listen, I'm not trying to be woke or whatever, but it just seems like these dudes kept crashing their ships, and they're like, how can I make this a woman's fault? But anyway, we love some German folklore around here. I'm Tressa Glass here on Studio One. I've got Tyler Ballgame coming up. I've also got Crosby, Stills, Nash & Young on the way. But next, we're going to hear from Gang of Four, I Love a Man in Uniform. Stick around.
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0: Wolf by Yeah Yeah Yeahs. That music video stars Britt Lauer, pre-Severance fame. Before that was Crosby, Stills, Nash & Young. You got the whole gang on that one with Our House. I'm Tressa Glass. Coming up on Studio One, an OG classic, one of my favorites from Prince. It's Raspberry Beret. I once knew a girl in college that said that when her family would go get ice cream or something, they would sing Raspberry Sorbet. Is that not the cutest thing you've ever heard? I think about that every single time I listen to that song, so I hope they are still doing that to this day. So Prince is up next. Mitski is on deck.
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I'll Change For You. That's a track off Mitski's latest album. Hey, I'm Tressa Glass. You're on Member Supported Studio One. I've got Jack Johnson coming up. I've also got Genesis Owusu's Stampede on the way. A total banger. Right now, it's a band that you'll be able to see at Hinterland this summer. This is Buffalo Traffic Jam out of Bozeman, Montana. This is Fool's Gold.

0: That's a total banger from Genesis Owusu called Stampede. Hey, I'm Tressa Glass. This is Studio One, 94.1 FM Des Moines. Thanks for hanging out today. Two of my favorites are coming up. Gary Newman is on the way. But next, we're going to hear from Soccer Mommy. If you had told me this song came out in like the 90s, early 2000s, I would have believed you. But it's actually only like 6 years old. I am still obsessed with this track. Circle the Drain by Soccer Mommy is next.
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You're listening to Studio One. I'm Tressa Glass. That was Gary Numan with Cars. Strangely enough, the memory that surfaces for me for that song is the Muppets movie that has Jason Segel in it. That song plays while they are driving around picking up all of the Muppets for the reunion. And before that was Circle the Drain by Soccer Mommy, which, I mean, speaking of songs that sound like they could have come from a different decade, I've got another one of those coming up. Deer Tick is on the way with their latest. It's called Mary Singletary. If you had told me that song came out in 1996, 2006, I would believe you, but it actually came out in 2026. Right now, Sophie Royer, Cowboy Mouth.

0: Till I Hear It From You by Gin Blossoms. Before that, Mary Singletary by Deertick. Hey, I'm Tressa Glass. Coming up on Studio One, I've got local music from Rundog on the way. We're also going to hear from the Decemberists. Next up, it's Todd Rundgren. Hello, it's me. Stick around.
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0: of a Truck by Rostam. Rostam is one of the guys from Vampire Weekend, and that's one of his new songs. Before that was Sing by Travis. Hey, I'm Tressa Glass. You're tuned in to Studio One. Thanks for hanging out. I've got Phoenix coming up in the next 10-15 minutes, along with the Staple Singers, a banger from Cage the Elephant. Next is Modest Mouse's latest, called Picking Dragon's Pockets.
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I'm Tressa Glass. I've got a classic from the Staple Singers on the way. Respect yourself. I've also got we're going to call this a sing-along Cage the Elephant song because it's great for singing or screaming along to in your car. I'll give you a hint. You are only 17. That's what I'll be doing over here. Now, it's Phoenix Entertainment.

0: local music from Coffin Flop. It's called What Have You Done, Peyton? I love that song name. Before that was Cage the Elephant's Cigarette Daydreams. I hope you had fun screaming along like I did. Weird, my throat kind of hurts now. Probably overdid it. Definitely did not use proper diaphragm control. I'm Tressa Glass. Coming up on Studio One, I've got Death Cab for Cutie on the way. Next up is Metric. We finally have a new single from Metric. Yay! It's called Time is a Bomb. We're going to listen to it next.
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0: Cherry Bomb by The Runaways. Did you guys ever see that 2010 biopic called The Runaways? It has Dakota Fanning and Kristen Stewart in it. It was it a good movie? Probably not. But was it informative? Did I learn some more about that band? Yes, I did. I do like the scene where their manager or whatever is preparing them to like play the rowdy punk clubs, and he's just like throwing crap at them and they have to like bat it away with their guitars and stuff. It makes me laugh. Maybe watch it if it's free, if you can get it for free on a streaming service. I'm Tressa Glass. Coming up on Studio One, I've got Cracker and the Rolling Stones on the way. Next up, the Eagles.
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James Dean by the Eagles here on Studio One, 94.1 FM Des Moines. I'm Tressa Glass. Thanks for hanging out with me. I'm getting ready to hand things off to CeCe Mitchell. I've got three more tracks for you. Up first, this is Mount Joy featuring Gigi Perez with In the Middle.

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I've been loving that video that's been circulating online of Father John Misty singing Rihanna's Kiss It Better. When I saw him for the first time, which was like 2015 or something like that, he covered Nine Inch Nails' Closer. You know, he's just really doing whatever he wants. I've been loving those videos that have been circulating as well of him singing karaoke very passionately on a cruise ship. He really just does whatever he wants, and we love him for it. We just heard the latest from Father John Misty, The Payoff. And Jillian Welch got us started off with Elvis Presley Blues. You're tuned to Studio One, 94.1 Des Moines, 90.9 Cedar Rapids, and everywhere on the Studio One app. I'm Cece Mitchell, here with you until 4 today. Courtney Barnett had a hard time finishing this next track until Waxahachie came to the rescue. Let's hear the two of them together on Sight Unseen.

0: proud to say that I was a Kevin Morby fan before that Airbnb commercial, although that commercial did really solidify it for me. He was supposed to play a Friends of KUNI benefit show, something like March 13th or 15th, 2020. Of course, that got canceled for obvious reasons. I didn't end up seeing Kevin Morby until he played the Mission Creek Festival a few years later. And I was really excited to see him there because he shouted out his parents in the crowd and they ended up being seated right in front of me. I got to talk to them. It was so exciting. Kevin Morby's 8th studio album, Little Wide Open, came out a few months back, produced by Aaron Dessner. We heard the track Javelin. Childish Gambino before that, with a track that introduced many people to him, but I also already knew about Childish Gambino then because of that TV show Community. So that song actually introduced me to the band Redbone. I knew of them, of course, because of their hits, but I didn't really know their backstory. Really cool band, Redbone. We heard Redbone by Childish Gambino. We'll hear the latest from Freako and Cigarettes After Sex here in the next 15 minutes. 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I'm Cece Mitchell.
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0: Iowa City artist Karen Meat with You're an Ugly Person here on Studio One. Right after new music from Cigarettes After Sex. Right now it's a standalone single, but I'm sure we may get an album announcement sometime soon. We heard there Twizzler. We'll hear a song you can sing along to from the Beach Boys here before the end of the hour. I'm CeCe Mitchell, and you're tuned to Studio One, 95.3 Iowa City, 97.9 Lamoni, and everywhere on the new and improved StudioOne.org.
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0: That was Survivor by a band Studio One got to table at when they came through Valair Ballroom in West Des Moines last fall. Nathaniel Rateliff and the Night Sweats. Speaking of Studio One tabling, we are out at the Chroma 63 Festival in downtown Waterloo right now. That is a free local lineup, super stacked local lineup festival. It's kind of got an underground punk vibe to it. Super fun. Studio One's out there saying hey to our favorite Studio One fans and handing out koozies and stickers. So if you're in Waterloo today, be sure to stop by Chroma 63 and say hey. Coming up in the first part of the 2 o'clock hour, some of my personal favorite throwbacks from James Brown and the Pet Shop Boys. I'm CeCe Mitchell, and you're tuned to Studio One on IPR.
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Goose just dropped their new album, Big Modern, yesterday. We just heard the single, Good to Be, here on Studio One, 91.1 Bettendorf and 91.1 Fort Dodge. I'm CeCe Mitchell. Now let's feel cool, or maybe bad, or maybe super bad, with James Brown.

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Studio One.

0: was To Those Who've Passed by Quad Cities band Crash here on Studio One. Fantagram before that with their hit You Don't Get Me High Anymore. And The Clash brought us The Guns of Brixton. We'll hear from a Chicago native whom we are currently giving away a couple tickets to on our Instagram page here in the next 10 minutes. It's Studio One. I'm Cece Mitchell.
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Jeff Tweedy is headed back to Iowa for the third time in the past year. I guess my interview with him at the Iowa City Songwriters Festival was just so good, he had to keep coming back. You can check out that conversation on studio1.org. I misspoke. The giveaway we had for tickets to him ended yesterday, but we did give away those tickets before they were available for public sale. We give away a lot of good tickets on our Instagram, so be sure to follow us to be the first to enter our next ticket giveaway at IPR Studio One on Instagram. We just heard Lou Reed Was My Babysitter by Jeff Tweedy, the Black Keys before that with Wild Child, and the Afghan Whigs got us started off with House of I. I'm Cece Mitchell, and you're tuned to Studio One, 88.9 Bondurant, 90.1 Cedar Rapids, and everywhere on your smart speaker. Now let's head on south to Houston with Blessing Jolie.

0: If I move from the East Village to Sherman Hill, does that make me a West End girl now? Maybe I'm more like a Central Historic District girl. Who knows? We just heard West End Girls by Pet Shop Boys here on Studio One. I'm Cece Mitchell. We'll hear the latest from Jack White and Iron and Wine here before the end of the hour.
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0: sure to turn on push notifications for the Studio One app to be the first to read about my conversation with him when he came through the Engler Theater in Iowa City last month. He was one of the nicest people I've ever interviewed. He had just this kind, fatherly vibe to him. It was wonderful. It was Iron and Wine, one from an album I talked to him about, Hen's Teeth, his latest. We heard In Your Ocean, right after Brother Wallace brought us You're the Man. Coming up in the 3 o'clock hour, hit tracks from the Moody Blues and Mike Snow before Tony Daner takes the wheel at 4. 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I'm CeCe Mitchell.
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The Muse Lambert family, Ramona and Derek here in Des Moines, always manage to impress me by their many projects and all of the cool things that they're doing. But Ramona posted on Instagram the other day about another member of her family, not her husband, that I thought was just even cooler. She posted that her brother was going on tour with Widow's Peak, the band we just heard. So cool. What a great Iowa connection. We heard Widow's Peak's If You Change. And the Moody Blues got to start it off with one of my all-time favorite love songs, Nights in White Satin. I'm Cece Mitchell, and you're tuned to Studio One, 88.9 Bondurant, 89.1 Ottumwa, and everywhere on your smart speaker. Future Islands put out a 20-track 20th anniversary compilation record not too long ago. It included a bunch of fan favorites, some rarities, and some original tracks. Let's hear one of those original tracks, Find Love.

0: Strokes have a new album coming out on the 26th. Reality awaits. Main reason why I bought a ticket to the Minnesota Yacht Club Festival is to see the Strokes headline there. It should be an amazing time. I hope that the new album is decent. Their 2020 record was pretty good. We just heard the single Going Shopping, latest from the Strokes, right after Mike Snow brought us Genghis Khan. Some songs I'll be singing along to from Matt and Kim and REM are on their way to ya. It's Studio One. I'm Cece Mitchell.
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It's the end of the world as we know it, and I feel fine. The 1987 track from REM here on Studio One, right after the Matt and Kim hit Daylight. I'm CeCe Mitchell, and you're tuned to Studio One on IPR, 94.1 Des Moines, 90.9 Waterloo, and everywhere on the Studio One app. Now let's hear the latest from Arlo Parks. This is from her Ambiguous Desire record. Let's hear Beams.

0: Scar Tissue, the 1999 track from the Red Hot Chili Peppers. Noah Kahan before that with one from his critically acclaimed new record, The Great Divide, critically acclaimed by me as well. You can check out my review on studio1.org. We heard the single Doors. We'll hear from Iowa native Kelsey James before Tony Daynor is up at 3.
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She Knows Too Much. That's Thundercat on Studio One. His new album is called Distracted. It's a great record if you haven't listened to it. Mac Miller, the late, great Mac Miller, appearing on that one. I'm Tony Danner. Kurt Vile coming up on Studio One. His new record's out now. And we have The Shins and Pretenders coming up. Here's Nirvana off of a collection called Incesticide. This came out when I was in high school, so before the band ended a little too soon. A collection of B-sides and rare tracks, including this one. It's Sliver from Nirvana.

0: One of Iowa's greatest musical exports right there, Bo Ramsey on Studio One with Fragile. I'm Tony Daner, Maya Hawk coming up from Stranger Things. She's also got some great music out, and we'll hear from Of Monsters and Men and Kurt Vile.
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from Iceland. That's Of Monsters and Men with Ordinary Creature on Studio One. They were supposed to play at Hinterland in 2020. Because of the international travel restrictions at the time, they weren't able to be rebooked for the following year. We'll get Of Monsters and Men over to Iowa one of these years. It was Sean Colvin in there with Sunny Came Home, and we heard Kurt Vile with Chance to Bleed. The music video for that song is so perfect. It really nails that old-time DIY rock and roll sound he references. It's on Kurt Vile's new record, Philadelphia's Been Good to Me. I'm Tony Daner. It's Studio One, 94.1 FM in Des Moines. 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Game 5 happening tonight in New York City of the NBA Finals. Lots of live music happening, too. Be sure to check out our live music calendar in the app that's in the upcoming concerts. Just look for those three little lines up in the upper left-hand corner. Coming up on Studio One, we have Biba Doobie and a new one from Blondshell to check out. Here's Maya Hawk. It's Green Dragon.

0: Madness on Studio One. I'm Tony Daner. A new one from Blondshell coming up, and we'll hear from Rainbow Kitten Surprise and Alt-J.
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0: appearing at Vibrant Music Hall in Waukee next month. Rainbow Kitten Surprise with Dang, right after a new one from Blondshell. Heart Has to Work So Hard. I'm Tony Daner. Lucy Dacus and Low Cut Connie are both on the way here on Studio One.
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Beth Orton on Studio One, the English singer with a new record coming in just a couple of weeks. It's called The Ground Above. That was Waiting, Beth Orton on Studio One. I'm Tony Daner. Lucy Dacus has a new single that came out on Record Store Day. I would say it's perfect for this time of year, but I don't know anything about gardening. That'll make a little more sense when you hear the song. Here's Low Cut Connie, Living in the USA.

0: Lucy Dacus on Studio One. The tomatoes in that song are, of course, a metaphor, but that's such a great song. Lucy Dacus and Planting Tomatoes. I'm Tony Daner. We have new records from Tank and the Bangas and Vince Staples out now. We're going to get to both of them this hour on Studio One.
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That one is actually my wife's least favorite of his songs. 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There's a lot going on this weekend. It's summertime, lots of live music happening. Of course, it is Game 5 of the NBA Finals. That's happening tonight. There's a lot competing for your attention. So thanks for making Studio One part of your afternoon here during happy hour, if that is your thing. Hopefully we are making your day that much better with some great music. Some great new albums to check out right now. Tank and the Bangas right after this one from Vince Staples. The album is called Crybaby. Here's White Flag.

0: Weezer have a new record on the way, and they've released a new single which features Carly Hartzman from the band Wednesday. That one, of course, is from the original Blue album, the debut album from Weezer. And that was Tank and the Bangas, winners of the NPR Tiny Desk Contest back in 2017. Move is from their new album called The Last Balloon. I'm Tony Daner, coming up this hour on Studio One, The Mountain Goats, with a song based on a hilarious true story. We'll also hear a live track from Iowa native Lily DeTay, recorded by our friends at Iowa PBS. All that and more on Studio One.
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0: 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Charlie Sheen reaches out to the feds. 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

I can't wait to hear that one at Hinterland. Suki Waterhouse and Back in Love on Studio One. I'm Tony Daner. I'm here till 7 o'clock. We have Shiro's coming up at that time. Music this hour from Death Cab for Cutie, who have a new record out now. And Grace Potter, her new one's on the way. Here's Counting Crows, Einstein on the Beach.

0: That's Des Moines' Ryan Lombard on Studio One, who put out the album Songs for Our Water a couple of years ago, paying tribute to all of Iowa's bodies of water, including the Raccoon River on that one, Raccoon River Blues. I'm Tony Daner. We've got Death Cab for Cutie and the Props on the way, and we'll hear from Grace Potter.
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Death Cab for Cutie and Riptides on Studio One. It's from the new album, I Built You a Tower. If you haven't listened to this record yet, don't worry, it'll be waiting for you when you're ready to check it out. Anthony Skanga liked it, though. You can read his review over at studioone.org. Right before Death Cab, it was Bjork, Human Behavior, from her appropriately named debut album. It's called Debut. And Grace Potter, she's got a new record on the way. That was Love Me Not. I'm Tony Daner. It's Studio One, 94.1 in Des Moines. In Bettendorf, it's 91.1 FM. 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Here's the band The Props. This is the title track from their EP, Arrow.

0: the Go-Go's on Studio One, and that was Dinosaur Jr. from an album that came out a few years ago, Sweep It Into Space, I Met the Stones. I'm Tony Daner. Beck and Casey Musgraves are coming up, and we'll hear from John Batiste.
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John Batiste on Studio One. I Need You is from his album We Are. That was my favorite record of 2021. I'm Tony Daynor. Thanks for hanging out here on Saturday afternoon. Shiro's is coming up in a few minutes. I'll be back Monday afternoon at 3 o'clock. I'm going to leave you with this one from Kacey Musgraves from her new record, Middle of Nowhere. It's Dry Spell.

get a backstage pass to everything happening in Iowa's music scene. 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
1: Hey, I'm Carmel Holt, and welcome to She Rose Radio, an independent space that was created to turn up the volume of women, non-binary, and gender-expansive voices in song and conversation. 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To quote bell hooks, feminism is for everybody. This is She Rose Radio, and this radio revolution starts now.